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1: USA Radio News, I'm Anthony Lucero. President Trump says a deal with Iran has been signed and the Strait of Hormuz is partially open as he attends the G7 summit in France, hosted by President Emmanuel Macron.
2: The Iran deal that we made is going to bring a lot of success to the world because the oil was really clogged up there for a while. He would call me on occasion and say, come on, please, let's go with the oil prices.
1: Trump is set to meet with Middle Eastern leaders, Ukrainian President Volodymyr Zelensky, India's Prime Minister, and global technology executives during this summit. Eight people are dead after a B-52 crash at a California military base.
3: Edwards Air Force Base says eight people were on board the B-52 bomber that crashed shortly after takeoff at 11:20 a.m. Monday, and quote, initial indications are that the crash was not survivable. We're told emergency personnel are on scene, and officials are working to account for everyone that was on the plane. The crash is under investigation. No word on the identity of those who are on board. Edwards Air Force Base is about 100 miles north of downtown Los Angeles. I'm Jason Athenson.
1: Former Border Patrol Commander Gregory Bovino has launched an exploratory committee ahead of a possible 2028 presidential run, saying no options are off the table, while emphasizing a hardline immigration platform focused on large-scale deportation policy proposals, as well as signaling a potential entry into the Republican field. Another media merger is in the works.
4: Fox is buying Roku for $22 billion, or about $160 per share. It's the latest chapter in the ongoing saga of media consolidation as the industry deals with changes and challenges. The deal will bring together Fox News and sports channels, as well as streaming service Tubi, which it bought in 2020, with Roku. It's been about 7 years since Fox made its last major move of this kind, when it sold its entertainment assets in a $71 billion deal with Disney. I'm Daria Albinger.
1: Wall Street closed higher. From America's News Network, USA Radio News.
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8: Here's your North Country 1320 WCVR weather forecast.
9: Partly cloudy tonight. We could see some fog as dawn breaks. Tonight's low will be 48. Fog in the morning, otherwise a sunny day tomorrow with a high near 73. Mostly clear Tuesday night with a low near 51. And Wednesday, partly sunny with a high near 76. From the National Weather Service, that's your Central Vermont weather forecast.
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0: Partly cloudy tonight. We could see some fog as dawn breaks. Tonight's low will be 48. Fog in the morning, otherwise a sunny day tomorrow with a high near 73. Mostly clear Tuesday night with a low near 51. And Wednesday, partly sunny with a high near 76. From the National Weather Service, that's your Central Vermont weather forecast.
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5: Now it's time for the North Country calendar for Wednesday, the 17th of June, brought to you by the Herald. 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

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And a small inner voice said, you do have a choice. 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
1: USA Radio News, I'm Ron Warner. President Trump will be in Europe today for the G7 summit.
2: The French spa town of Evian on the shoreline of Lake Geneva is hosting this year's summit of the leaders of France, the US, the UK, Germany, Italy, Japan and Canada. And there is high security here ahead of the arrival of the heads of state and government later on Monday. Emmanuel Macron and Donald Trump will hold face-to-face talks after the news that the US and Iran have agreed to sign a peace accord in Switzerland later this week. And future post-conflict planning, especially regarding the Strait of Hormuz, will form the major part of Monday's talks. Ross Cullen, Evian.
1: A Florida man has been sentenced to nearly 10 years in prison after admitting his role in a healthcare fraud scheme that prosecutors say generated more than $58 million in false claims to Medicaid, Medicare, and private insurers. Authorities say Gene Jethro Alexander used fake patients and fraudulent prescriptions to exploit a federal drug discount program, collecting millions in reimbursements. Lawmakers from both parties are now calling for stronger oversight and greater transparency to prevent abuse of taxpayer-funded health care programs. New York City officials are planning a ticker tape parade for the New York Knicks, who won the NBA championship this past weekend.
3: Scores of Knicks fans are expected to jam Lower Manhattan for a parade up Broadway that starts at 10 o'clock near Battery Park Thursday. The Knicks will then take part in a City Hall ceremony. Big Knicks fan Mayor Zoran Mamdani will hand the Knicks the keys to the city.
4: We've been waiting for this for our entire lives. It's been 53 years, and for us to be here in this moment, we just can't say thank you enough to this team.
3: Fans are pumped.
5: Everyone is just so happy, no matter race, creed. It's beautiful chaos.
3: Not everything's beautiful about the chaos. Following the Knicks' win, dozens arrested after vehicles set on fire and officers were attacked in Manhattan. In New York, I'm Scott Pringle.
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0: Hi, everyone. I'm Craig Orndorff. On the next weekend in the country, we head back to June of 1983, when President Reagan called the Soviets the evil empire. Larry Nelson won the U.S. Open, and America got its first female astronaut. And making the hit records that week were Ronnie Millsap, Alabama, Barbara Mandrell, Gene Watson, and Eddie Rabbit. We'll have them and more on the next Weekend in the Country. 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
10: Here's your North Country 1320 WCVR weather forecast.
11: Partly cloudy tonight. We could see some fog as dawn breaks. Tonight's low will be 48. Fog in the morning, otherwise a sunny day tomorrow with a high near 73. Mostly clear Tuesday night with a low near 51. And Wednesday, partly sunny with a high near 76. From the National Weather Service, that's your Central Vermont weather forecast. 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I'm Tom Finnegan, and it's time to kick off another hour of All Things Country on North Country 1320 and 100.1 WCVR.

0: 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Stick around. We're going to take a look at the North Country weather forecast in just a little bit on your home for all things country.
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2: Here's your North Country 1320 WCVR weather forecast.
0: Partly cloudy tonight. We could see some fog as dawn breaks. Tonight's low will be 48. Fog in the morning, otherwise a sunny day tomorrow with a high near 73. Mostly clear Tuesday night with a low near 51. And Wednesday, partly sunny with a high near 76. From the National Weather Service, that's your Central Vermont weather forecast.
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4: 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Open Mic Night also this Thursday from 6 to 9 p.m. at the Forge on Prince Street in Randolph. 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Friends and Neighbors Storytelling Night this Thursday at 7 p.m. at the Brookfield Old Town Hall on Stone Road in Brookfield. 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
1: USA Radio News, I'm Anthony Lucero. President Trump and Vice President J.D. Vance have electronically signed a framework agreement with Iran's lead negotiator.
2: It's open now, but it opens completely. We'll have all the mines knocked out for the most part.
1: Trump says the Strait of Hormuz will reopen to tanker traffic within days, although officials say a full return to normal shipping could take a couple of weeks. The United Kingdom says they plan to ban children under 16 from using certain social media platforms, with Prime Minister Keir Starmer calling the move necessary to protect children from harmful content and features like live streaming. The proposal would also restrict AI romantic companions for anyone under the age of 18 and require tech companies to enforce the age limits. Senate leaders are moving towards confirmation of Jay Clayton as Director of National Intelligence as lawmakers confront the fallout from the expiration of a key surveillance authority. Senator Mark Warner appeared on CBS's Face the Nation yesterday.
3: We will get Clayton, I hope, confirmed as quickly as possible. We will then move very quickly to get FISA reauthorized. In the interim, I hope the telcos will continue to cooperate with the government.
1: The Intelligence Committee is expected to hold hearings this week amid partisan disputes over acting leadership and the future of intelligence oversight. Two children are dead and their mother in critical condition after an incident in a small Tennessee town.
4: A one-year-old reportedly identified as Landry Harris and an 11-year-old also identified as McKenna Young were found shot to death at a home over the weekend in Kenton, which is north of Memphis and west of Nashville. The mother of the children, who has not been named, was rushed to the hospital with life-threatening stab wounds. Officials with the Tennessee Bureau of Investigation haven't said whether they have a suspect in the case. Kenton's mayor released a statement saying the scene is one that Kenton police officers and first responders will never forget. I'm Liz Kennedy.
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7: Here's your North Country 1320 WCVR weather forecast.
8: Partly cloudy tonight. We could see some fog as dawn breaks. Tonight's low will be 48. Fog in the morning, otherwise a sunny day tomorrow with a high near 73. Mostly clear Tuesday night with a low near 51. And Wednesday, partly sunny, with a high near 76. From the National Weather Service, that's your Central Vermont weather forecast.
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0: 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Time now to pause for a check on the weather forecast right after this.
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2: Here's your North Country 1320 WCVR weather forecast.
0: Partly cloudy tonight. We could see some fog as dawn breaks. Tonight's low will be 48. Fog in the morning, otherwise a sunny day tomorrow with a high near 73. Mostly clear Tuesday night with a low near 51. And Wednesday, partly sunny with a high near 76. From the National Weather Service, that's your Central Vermont weather forecast.
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0: 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We're going to take a break and look at the North Country calendar right after this.
1: Hi, everyone. I'm Craig Orndorff. On the next Weekend in the Country, we head back to June of 1983, when President Reagan called the Soviets the evil empire. Larry Nelson won the U.S. Open, and America got its first female astronaut. And making the hit records that week were Ronnie Millsap, Alabama, Barbara Mandrell, Gene Watson, and Eddie Rabbit. We'll have them and more on the next Weekend in the Country.
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3: Now it's time for the North Country Calendar for Friday, the 19th of June, brought to you by the Herald. 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Barry Bender and Friends, also this Friday from 7 p.m. at the American Legion Post 63 on Depot Square in Northfield. 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
1: USA Radio News, I'm Anthony Lucero. President Trump is celebrating an agreement aimed at ending the U.S. war with Iran, but has not yet released details, saying a memorandum of understanding could be signed Friday in Switzerland.
2: I don't think we're going to need much help because we have an agreement where it's going to be open and it's toll-free.
1: While attending the G7 summit in France, leaders are watching for the Strait of Hormuz to fully reopen and allow oil shipments to resume. Israel says they're going to keep forces in Lebanon despite reported U.S.-Iran deal provisions.
3: Israeli Defense Minister Israel Katz says Israel forces will remain in southern Lebanon despite reports that Lebanon is included in the U.S.-Iran peace framework. Katz says Israel will maintain security zones in Lebanon, Syria, and Gaza to protect its borders and citizens and will not withdraw under outside pressure. Other Israeli officials have also rejected aspects of the reported agreement, saying Israel must prioritize its own security interests. The White House and regional leaders have not fully clarified how the deal applies on the ground. Ron Warner, USA Radio News.
1: President Trump says Venezuela is improving after the ouster of Nicolas Maduro, but many Venezuelans say they've seen little economic change as inflation remains high and living costs are rising. Polls show Trump's approval has fallen as residents question whether oil revenue and reforms are reaching ordinary citizens. House Oversight Committee Chairman James Comer formally requested testimony from lawyer Alan Dershowitz as part of the panel's ongoing probe into convicted sex offender Jeffrey Epstein.
4: Comer expressed interest in an interview with Dershowitz earlier last week, and he told reporters the panel had questions after hearing from former Epstein assistant Leslie Groff and some survivors. Dershowitz has called for an in-person videotaped interview in Washington, D.C., July 9th. John Summers, USA Radio News.
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7: Here's your North Country 1320 WCVR weather forecast.
8: Partly cloudy tonight. We could see some fog as dawn breaks. Tonight's low will be 48. Fog in the morning, otherwise a sunny day tomorrow with a high near 73. Mostly clear Tuesday night with a low near 51. And Wednesday, partly sunny with a high near 76. From the National Weather Service, that's your Central Vermont weather forecast.
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3: Here's your North Country 1320 WCVR weather forecast.
0: Partly cloudy tonight. We could see some fog as dawn breaks. Tonight's low will be 48. Fog in the morning, otherwise a sunny day tomorrow with a high near 73. Mostly clear Tuesday night with a low near 51. And Wednesday, partly sunny with a high near 76. From the National Weather Service, that's your Central Vermont weather forecast. Tune in twice an hour for Central Vermont weather on your home for all things country. 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
2: 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Now it's time for the North Country calendar for Saturday, the 20th of June, brought to you by the Herald. 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Equinox Wind Quintet this Saturday at 2 p.m. at the historic Braintree Meeting House in Braintree, featuring works by Beethoven, Hindemith, and others. For more information, call 802-881-9153. That's 881-9153. Hartford, Lebanon, and Bethel Juneteenth Celebration, also this Saturday from 2 to 4:30 p.m. at Lyman Point Park in White River Junction. The 6th annual celebration features speakers, music, free food, and activities for children, free and open to the public. Eric Koskinen at Chet Fest this Saturday in Randolph Center. Gates open at 5 p.m. with music beginning at 6 p.m. Singer-songwriter Eric Koskinen headlines with Jeremy Moses Curtis opening the show. 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
1: USA Radio News. I'm John Summers. President Trump posted about the new agreement with Iran. In a Truth Social statement out late Monday, Trump said Iran has agreed to never have a nuclear weapon. Also, the story that the U.S. is paying Iran $300 million is fake news put out by the Democrats. Vice President J.D. Vance told Fox News last night the framework agreement will keep the Strait of Hormuz open and bar Tehran from obtaining a nuclear weapon, calling it a verification-based deal which ties sanctions relief to strict compliance and inspections.
2: We don't trust anyone. We do verify, and we do extend this hand and say, look, if you guys are willing to change, we're willing to change how we've dealt with you too.
1: Eight people are dead after a B-52 bomber crashed at Edwards Air Force Base in California.
3: Deputy Commander for the 412th Test Wing, Colonel James Hayes, says this was a mixed crew of military, government civilians, and government contractors.
4: Edwards Air Force Base experienced a horrible tragedy, and we lost eight great Americans.
3: The base said it happened shortly after the aircraft took off during a routine test mission on Monday morning. The crash is under investigation. Edwards Air Force Base is located about 100 miles northeast of Los Angeles. I'm Mark Mayfield.
1: Voters head to the polls today for primaries in Georgia, Alabama, Oklahoma, and Washington, D.C. President Trump's political muscle is being tested, including in Georgia's Senate race, where he gave a last-minute endorsement to GOP Congressman Mike Collins over former football coach Derek Dooley in their primary runoff. California Governor Gavin Newsom says President Trump sent the U.S. Department of Justice to investigate he and his wife, Jennifer Newsom.
5: One by one, anyone who has challenged Donald Trump has ended up on his hit list. And today, I proudly join that list.
1: Newsom made the announcement in a video released Monday morning, saying he ordered a weaponized DOJ investigation. From America's News Network, USA Radio News.
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10: Here's your North Country 1320 WCVR weather forecast.
11: After a foggy start this morning, it'll be sunny today with a high near 76. Mostly clear tonight with a low around 51. A chance of showers on Wednesday, sunny otherwise with a high near 76. Showers Wednesday night with a low near 51. And showers on Thursday with a high near 76. From the National Weather Service, that's your Central Vermont weather forecast.
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0: 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It is time to take a look at the North Country weather forecast coming up right after this.
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5: After a foggy start this morning, it'll be sunny today with a high near 76. Mostly clear tonight with a low around 51. A chance of showers on Wednesday, sunny otherwise with a high near 76. Showers Wednesday night with a low near 51. And showers on Thursday with a high near 76. From the National Weather Service, that's your Central Vermont weather forecast.
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1: USA Radio News. I'm John Summers. President Trump says the U.S. and Iran have digitally signed an agreement, and he's eager for it to be released.
2: Speaking to reporters at the G7 summit in France on Monday, Trump called it a very powerful document and indicated the official signing ceremony will take place in Geneva on Friday with Vice President J.D. Vance. Not much is known about the agreement, but reports say it will open up the Strait of Hormuz and allow for a 60-day window for the U.S. and Iran to strike a long-term deal that curbs Iran's nuclear ambitions. Meanwhile, Trump is meeting leaders of Europe, Canada, and Japan at the G7, who have grown increasingly frustrated with rising oil prices due to the Iran war. I'm Mark Mayfield.
1: Russian missile and drone strikes have hit Ukraine's capital, Kyiv, and the northeastern city of Kharkiv, setting ablaze a centuries-old cathedral and residential areas. Ukrainian officials report at least 10 people killed, dozens wounded, as emergency crews continue rescue and fire operations across both cities. California Governor Gavin Newsom says the Department of Justice is poking around because he's considering running for president, but that may not be the case.
3: It does appear to be some sort of bribery or pay-to-play investigation.
4: Nima Romani is a former federal prosecutor and president of the West Coast Trial Lawyers.
3: I believe the reports that this investigation has to do with Jennifer Newsom's nonprofit.
4: Newsom announced the investigation in a now viral video, but that may have been a tactic.
3: There's no question that Governor Newsom is trying to get out ahead.
4: At this point, it's unclear exactly what the DOJ is looking for. I'm Jason Campadonia.
1: New York's Gilgo Beach serial killer sentenced Wednesday.
5: Rex Huerman has admitted murdering 8 women over a 17-year period beginning in 1993. The Massapequa Long Island man was arrested in Manhattan 3 years ago, where he worked as an architect. The 62-year-old is facing life in prison. I'm Sarah Lee Kessler.
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9: A Connecticut man awaiting sentencing after pleading guilty to a Vermont state murder charge in the killing of a Derby woman more than 2 years ago was ordered yesterday to serve a little more than 13 years in prison on federal drug offenses. Judge William K. Sessions III handed down the 157-month prison sentence to 26-year-old Jackie Tremaine Corey Keith during a hearing in U.S. District Court in Burlington. Keith had earlier pleaded guilty to federal charges of conspiracy to distribute cocaine and fentanyl, as well as a separate count of carrying and using a firearm in a drug-related crime. Organizers of the Vermont Immigration Legal Defense Fund said yesterday they have topped their goal of raising $1 million in donations. The fund was created by state officials and nonprofit leaders responding to intensified immigration and customs enforcement operations in Vermont. Federal law does not require the government to provide lawyers in immigration cases because they are civil, not criminal. The fund was designed to close that gap. The money was raised from thousands of Vermonters and donors across more than 30 states, according to State Treasurer Mike Pichak. Vermont has approved its largest investment in cooling state correctional facilities in recent years. Lawmakers agreed to spend nearly $10.5 million to install prison cooling systems, which appears to be more money than the state put toward the project in the last 4 years, according to state data. Most prisons in Vermont have no permanent air conditioning systems, which officials agree leads both staff and incarcerated people to suffer. The past few days have brought near steady rain and bouts of heavy downpours. After a historic severe drought gripped the region last year, our recent stretch of wet weather has made meaningful improvements in eliminating drought and aiding in drought recovery. Heavy rains, in addition to the multi-month soggy pattern, has really allowed conditions to pivot from running dry to running damp. Over the course of the last 90 days, we're now seeing slightly above normal rainfall across most of the region. And that's what's happening. Here's your North Country 1320 WCVR weather forecast.
10: After a foggy start this morning, it'll be sunny today with a high near 76. Mostly clear tonight with a low around 51. A chance of showers on Wednesday, sunny otherwise with a high near 76. Showers Wednesday night with a low near 51. And showers on Thursday with a high near 76. From the National Weather Service, that's your Central Vermont weather forecast.
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Good morning. 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I'm Jim Diamond, keeping you company right until 10 o'clock today on North Country 13, 20 and 100.1 WCVR.

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1: 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Call for a quote today, 728-9158. 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This is Common Sense for a Modern World, a one-minute look at the timeless ideas that still shape how we live, think, and treat each other. We think of truth as a personal virtue, but in a free society, it's a public one too. Lies erode trust, and without trust, freedom falls apart. That's why truth matters in courtrooms, in journalism, in elections, even in ordinary conversation. Because when we stop telling the truth, people stop believing each other. And when that happens, they stop believing in freedom. Every lie is a little theft from justice, from peace, from your neighbor's right to know what's real. Because liberty depends on truth, and truth depends on you.
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3: After a foggy start this morning, it'll be sunny today with a high near 76. Mostly clear tonight with a low around 51. A chance of showers on Wednesday, sunny otherwise with a high near 76. Showers Wednesday night with a low near 51. And showers on Thursday with a high near 76. From the National Weather Service, that's your Central Vermont weather forecast.
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1: USA Radio News. I'm John Summers. President Trump posted about the new agreement with Iran. In a Truth Social statement out late Monday, Trump said Iran has agreed to never have a nuclear weapon. Also, the story that the U.S. is paying Iran $300 million is fake news put out by the Democrats. Vice President J.D. Vance told Fox News last night the framework agreement will keep the Strait of Hormuz open and bar Tehran from obtaining a nuclear weapon, calling it a verification-based deal which ties sanctions relief to strict compliance and inspections.
2: We don't trust anyone. We do verify and we do extend this hand and say, look, if you guys are willing to change, we're willing to change how we've dealt with you too.
1: Eight people are dead after a B-52 bomber crashed at Edwards Air Force Base in California.
3: Deputy Commander for the 412th Test Wing, Colonel James Hayes, says this was a mixed crew of military, government civilians, and government contractors.
4: Edwards Air Force Base experienced a horrible tragedy, and we lost eight great Americans.
3: The base said it happened shortly after the aircraft took off during a routine test mission on Monday morning. Edwards Air Force Base is located about 100 miles northeast of Los Angeles. I'm Mark Mayfield.
1: California Governor Gavin Newsom says President Trump sent the U.S. Department of Justice to investigate he and his wife, Jennifer Newsom.
5: One by one, anyone who has challenged Donald Trump has ended up on his hit list. And today, I proudly join that list.
1: Newsom made the announcement in a video released Monday morning, saying he ordered a weaponized DOJ investigation. The Obama Foundation unveiled the first official portrait of former President Barack Obama and First Lady Michelle Obama at the Obama Presidential Center. The Obamas were pleased with the results.
6: Before we get any commentary in, we just got to soak it in.
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11: Hi, everyone. I'm Craig Orndorff. 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Larry Nelson won the U.S. Open, and America got its first female astronaut. And making the hit records that week were Ronnie Millsap, Alabama, Barbara Mandrell, Gene Watson, and Eddie Rabbit. 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
12: Here's your North Country 1320 WCVR weather forecast.
13: After a foggy start this morning, it'll be sunny today with a high near 76. Mostly clear tonight with a low around 51. A chance of showers on Wednesday, sunny otherwise with a high near 76. Showers Wednesday night with a low near 51. And showers on Thursday with a high near 76. From the National Weather Service, that's your Central Vermont weather forecast.
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2: After a foggy start this morning, it'll be sunny today with a high near 76. Mostly clear tonight with a low around 51. A chance of showers on Wednesday, sunny otherwise with a high near 76. Showers Wednesday night with a low near 51. And showers on Thursday with a high near 76. From the National Weather Service, that's your Central Vermont weather forecast.
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1: Girl, I'm watching that clock like a red-tailed hawk.

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1: USA Radio News. I'm John Summers. President Trump says the Iran peace deal is completed and going into a second stage. But Blake Sifton reports from Tel Aviv the news is met with sharp criticism in Israel.
2: Israel was, of course, not in these negotiations. They were completely sidelined in these negotiations. And the media here is really jumping on the fact that Prime Minister Netanyahu admitted yesterday that the Israeli government doesn't even know the exact details of this agreement.
1: In an address last night, Netanyahu didn't criticize the deal, but did distance himself from it. And he says he doesn't plan to withdraw Israeli forces from Lebanon. Speaking today in France on the sidelines of the G7 summit, President Trump expressed frustration with Israel's recent actions in Lebanon and suggested that Syria take care of Hezbollah, saying it would likely do a better job. But he has said the fighting in Lebanon would not affect the Iran agreement.
3: Israeli Defense Minister Israel Katz says Israel forces will remain in southern Lebanon, despite reports that Lebanon is included in the U.S.-Iran peace framework. Other Israeli officials have also rejected aspects of the reported agreement, saying Israel must prioritize its own security interests. Ron Warner, USA Radio News.
1: Eight people are dead after a B-52 bomber crashed at Edwards Air Force Base in California.
4: Edwards Air Force Base experienced a horrible tragedy, and we lost eight great Americans.
1: Deputy Commander for the 412th Test Wing, Colonel James Hayes, says this was a mixed crew of military, government civilians, and government contractors. There's a search underway in New Jersey for a suspect who threw a caustic substance at five women in Jersey City. Authorities say the victims were all outside Monday when the suspect stopped the vehicle they were driving and threw what's believed to be sulfuric acid at them. From America's News Network, USA Radio News.
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7: Here's your North Country 1320 WCVR weather forecast.
8: After a foggy start this morning, it'll be sunny today with a high near 76. Mostly clear tonight with a low around 51. A chance of showers on Wednesday, sunny otherwise with a high near 76. Showers Wednesday night with a low near 51. And showers on Thursday with a high near 76. From the National Weather Service, that's your Central Vermont weather forecast.
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3: After a foggy start this morning, it'll be sunny today with a high near 76. Mostly clear tonight with a low around 51. A chance of showers on Wednesday, sunny otherwise with a high near 76. Showers Wednesday night with a low near 51. And showers on Thursday with a high near 76. From the National Weather Service, that's your Central Vermont weather forecast.
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0: 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We're going to take a break and have a look at the North Country calendar right after this.
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1: USA Radio News. I'm John Summers. President Trump says the U.S. and Iran have digitally signed an agreement, and he's eager for it to be released.
2: Speaking to reporters at the G7 summit in France on Monday, Trump called it a very powerful document and indicated the official signing ceremony will take place in Geneva on Friday with Vice President J.D. Vance. Not much is known about the agreement, but reports say it will open up the Strait of Hormuz and allow for a 60-day window for the U.S. and Iran to strike a long-term deal that curbs Iran's nuclear ambitions. I'm Mark Mayfield.
1: Senate Minority Leader Chuck Schumer called for details and full transparency regarding the newly announced Memorandum of Understanding with Iran. The Democratic leader issued a statement Monday pushing for the Trump administration to brief Congress immediately on the matter. California Governor Gavin Newsom says the Department of Justice is poking around because he's considering running for president, but that may not be the case.
3: It does appear to be some sort of bribery or pay-to-play investigation.
4: Nima Romani is a former federal prosecutor and president of the West Coast Trial Lawyers.
3: I believe the reports that this investigation has to do with Jennifer Newsom's nonprofit.
4: Newsom announced the investigation in a now viral video, but that may have been a tactic.
3: There's no question that Governor Newsom is trying to get out ahead.
4: At this point, it's unclear exactly what the DOJ is looking for. I'm Jason Campadonia.
1: A suspect's in critical condition after he was shot by police on Chicago's north side. Perry Williams files this report.
5: The incident happened last night in the 4800 block of North Clark. This eyewitness gave this account.
6: The first alleyway here off of Clark and Argyle, and ducked behind a vehicle, and then we heard several gunshots. I want to say like 15 to 20 gunshots.
5: Authorities say a 63-year-old man got into an argument with the suspect. He then shot the older man who died. The suspect was later shot after he pointed his weapon at police officers.
1: From America's News Network, USA Radio News.
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9: Here's your North Country 1320 WCVR weather forecast.
10: Sunny for the rest of the day. Our high will top out in the 70s. It'll be clear overnight, not as cold as it was last night, with a low around 51. We could see a chance of showers on Wednesday. It'll be partly sunny otherwise, with a high near 76. And the showers continue into Wednesday night, mostly cloudy with a low near 51. Showers are likely Thursday, with a high near 76. From the National Weather Service, that's your Central Vermont weather forecast.
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Status quo. 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

0: 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Let's pause for a minute now and get an update on the weather forecast.
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2: Hi, everyone. I'm Craig Orndorff. 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Larry Nelson won the U.S. Open, and America got its first female astronaut. And making the hit records that week were Ronnie Millsap, Alabama, Barbara Mandrell, Gene Watson, and Eddie Rabbit. We'll have them and more on the next Weekend in the Country.
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0: Here's your North Country 1320 WCVR weather forecast.
4: Sunny for the rest of the day. Our high will top out in the 70s. It'll be clear overnight, not as cold as it was last night, with a low around 51. We could see a chance of showers on Wednesday. It'll be partly sunny otherwise, with a high near 76. And the showers continue into Wednesday night, mostly cloudy with a low near 51. Showers are likely Thursday, with a high near 76. From the National Weather Service, that's your Central Vermont weather forecast.
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0: 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Now, let's find out what's happening around the area on the North Country calendar, coming up right after this.
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1: USA Radio News. I'm John Summers. President Trump says the Iran peace deal is completed and going into a second stage. But Blake Sifton reports from Tel Aviv the news is met with sharp criticism in Israel.
2: Israel was, of course, not in these negotiations. They were completely sidelined in these negotiations. And the media here is really jumping on the fact that Prime Minister Netanyahu admitted yesterday that the Israeli government doesn't even know the exact details of this agreement.
1: In an address last night, Netanyahu didn't criticize the deal, but did distance himself from it. And he says he doesn't plan to withdraw Israeli forces from Lebanon. Vice President J.D. Vance told Fox News last night, the framework agreement will keep the Strait of Hormuz open and bar Tehran from obtaining a nuclear weapon, calling it a verification-based deal which ties sanctions relief to strict compliance and inspections.
3: We don't trust anyone. We do verify and we do extend this hand and say, look, if you guys are willing to change, we're willing to change how we've dealt with you too.
1: Eight people are dead after a B-52 bomber crashed at Edwards Air Force Base in California.
4: Deputy Commander for the 412th Test Wing, Colonel James Hayes, says this was a mixed crew of military, government civilians, and government contractors.
5: Edwards Air Force Base experienced a horrible tragedy, and we lost eight great Americans.
4: The base said it happened shortly after the aircraft took off during a routine test mission on Monday morning. The crash is under investigation. Edwards Air Force Base is located about 100 miles northeast of Los Angeles. I'm Mark Mayfield.
1: Voters head to the polls today for primaries in Georgia, Alabama, Oklahoma, and Washington, D.C. President Trump's political muscle is being tested, including in Georgia's Senate race, where he gave a last-minute endorsement to GOP Congressman Mike Collins over former football coach Derek Dooley in their primary runoff. From America's News Network, USA Radio News.
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14: Here's your North Country 1320 WCVR weather forecast.
15: Sunny for the rest of the day. Our high will top out in the 70s. It'll be clear overnight, not as cold as it was last night, with a low around 51. We could see a chance of showers on Wednesday. It'll be partly sunny otherwise, with a high near 76. And the showers continue into Wednesday night, mostly cloudy with a low near 51. Showers are likely Thursday, with a high near 76. From the National Weather Service, that's your Central Vermont weather forecast.
14: A Connecticut man awaiting sentencing after pleading guilty to a Vermont state murder charge in the killing of a Derby woman more than 2 years ago was ordered yesterday to serve a little more than 13 years in prison on federal drug offenses. Judge William K. Sessions III handed down the 157-month prison sentence to 26-year-old Jackie Tremaine Corey Keith during a hearing in U.S. District Court in Burlington. Keith had earlier pleaded guilty to federal charges of conspiracy to distribute cocaine and fentanyl, as well as a separate count of carrying and using a firearm in a drug-related crime. Organizers of the Vermont Immigration Legal Defense Fund said yesterday they have topped their goal of raising $1 million in donations. The fund was created by state officials and nonprofit leaders responding to intensified immigration and customs enforcement operations in Vermont. Federal law does not require the government to provide lawyers in immigration cases because they are civil, not criminal. The fund was designed to close that gap. The money was raised from thousands of Vermonters and donors across more than 30 states, according to State Treasurer Mike Pichak. Vermont has approved its largest investment in cooling state correctional facilities in recent years. Lawmakers agreed to spend nearly $10.5 million to install prison cooling systems, which appears to be more money than the state put toward the project in the last 4 years, according to state data. Most prisons in Vermont have no permanent air conditioning systems, which officials agree leads both staff and incarcerated people to suffer. The past few days have brought near steady rain and bouts of heavy downpours. After a historic severe drought gripped the region last year, our recent stretch of wet weather has made meaningful improvements in eliminating drought and aiding in drought recovery. Heavy rains, in addition to the multi-month soggy pattern, has really allowed conditions to pivot from running dry to running damp. Over the course of the last 90 days, we're now seeing slightly above normal rainfall across most of the region. And that's what's happening.
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0: 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Let's take a look at the weather forecast right after this.
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0: Here's your North Country 1320 WCVR weather forecast.
3: Sunny for the rest of the day. Our high will top out in the 70s. It'll be clear overnight, not as cold as it was last night, with a low around 51. We could see a chance of showers on Wednesday. It'll be partly sunny otherwise, with a high near 76. And the showers continue into Wednesday night, mostly cloudy with a low near 51. Showers are likely Thursday, with a high near 76. From the National Weather Service, that's your Central Vermont weather forecast.
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0: 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I bet you're wondering what you're going to do this week. Well, we have just the thing for you. It's the North Country Calendar, and it's coming right up.
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1: USA Radio News, I'm Ron Warner. A chaotic confrontation in New Jersey involving an ICE operation, a suspect van, and gunfire is now under federal investigation after an officer was struck during a traffic stop.
2: An ICE officer was injured in Stafford Township, New Jersey, after police say Frederick Castillo Ormano struck him with the van during a targeted immigration arrest. Peyton Johnson told WCAU that he witnessed the incident.
3: The front of the van pinned the lower half of the officer's body into the officer's car. This guy's body just get twisted and mangled.
2: Authorities say the

0: officer fired at the fleeing vehicle as it sped off, and the suspect remains on the run as the FBI leads the investigation. Anthony Lucero, USA Radio News.
1: The Obama Foundation is unveiling the first official portrait of former President Barack Obama and First Lady Michelle Obama at the Obama Presidential Center.
2: The Obamas were pleased with the results.
3: Before we get any commentary in, we just got to soak it in.
4: It's us. And
3: it is
4: all
3: so pretty.
4: Of the stories within the story.
3: Your house was behind this.
4: Mm-hmm. Euclid. Oh, my God, you got everything in there.
2: The portrait was painted by Njideka Okunyili Crosby, and it memorializes the Obamas' journey to the White House. It will be on display in the museum at the Obama Center, which is set to open this week. The grand opening celebrations begin on Thursday and last through Sunday. I'm Tammy Trujillo.
1: A Florida man is under arrest for vandalizing a taxi following one of the Knicks games last week.
5: Police charged 21-year-old Saul Vargas with criminal mischief. They accused Vargas and two others of stomping on a yellow taxi, damaging the hood and windshield. This was outside Madison Square Garden following the Knicks' comeback Game 4 win last Wednesday. They're still looking for the two others. Meanwhile, police are also still looking for suspects in connection with the beating of a 17-year-old that same night outside the Garden. The team was left in a coma. In New York, I'm Scott Pringle.
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12: Hi, everyone. I'm Craig Orndorff. On the next weekend in the country, we head back to June of 1983, when President Reagan called the Soviets the evil empire. Larry Nelson won the U.S. Open, and America got its first female astronaut. And making the hit records that week were Ronnie Millsap, Alabama, Barbara Mandrell, Gene Watson, and Eddie Rabbit. We'll have them and more on the next Weekend in the Country.
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14: Here's your North Country 1320 WCVR weather forecast.
15: Sunny for the rest of the day. Our high will top out in the 70s. It'll be clear overnight, not as cold as it was last night, with a low around 51. We could see a chance of showers on Wednesday. It'll be partly sunny otherwise, with a high near 76. And the showers continue into Wednesday night, mostly cloudy with a low near 51. Showers are likely Thursday, with a high near 76. From the National Weather Service, that's your Central Vermont
16: Rob
15: weather forecast.
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0: 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Stick around. We're going to take a look at the North Country weather forecast in just a little bit on your home for all things country.
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2: Sunny for the rest of the day. Our high will top out in the 70s. It'll be clear overnight, not as cold as it was last night, with a low around 51. We could see a chance of showers on Wednesday. It'll be partly sunny otherwise, with a high near 76. And the showers continue into Wednesday night, mostly cloudy with a low near 51. Showers are likely Thursday, with a high near 76. From the National Weather Service, that's your Central Vermont weather forecast.
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1: USA Radio News, I'm Ron Warner. President Trump says the U.S. and Iran have digitally signed an agreement, and he's eager for it to be released.
2: Speaking to reporters at the G7 summit in France on Monday, Trump called it a very powerful document and indicated the official signing ceremony will take place in Geneva on Friday with Vice President J.D. Vance. Not much is known about the agreement, but reports say it will open up the Strait of Hormuz and allow for a 60-day window for the U.S. and Iran to strike a long-term deal that curbs Iran's nuclear ambitions. Meanwhile, Trump is meeting leaders of Europe, Canada, and Japan at the G7, who have grown increasingly frustrated with rising oil prices due to the Iran war. I'm Mark Mayfield.
1: Livestock producers are stepping up monitoring and biosecurity.

0: security efforts as officials expand training and response tools aimed at preventing the spread of the New World screwworm in cattle herds.
1: Texas is expanding New World screwworm inspection training through the Texas A&M AgriLife Extension. Dr. Roslyn Biggs is with Oklahoma State University Center for Rural Veterinary Medicine. She spoke with RFD-TV.
2: There's really nothing more critical than early detection. We've got to get eyes on those animals.
1: Officials respond to confirm cases, with experts stressing early detection, daily livestock checks when possible, and coordination with veterinarians as well as state animal health agencies can help prevent further spread. Anthony Lucero, USA Radio News.
0: Over half of workers ages 40 through 60 in the U.S. are caring for a parent while also holding down a job.
3: According to Legal Shield data, that pressure is already showing up at work through missed time, getting less done, and people thinking about leaving their job. The survey says nearly 40% have cut savings or retirement contributions to help pay for a parent's care. The analysis also shows legal questions tied to parental elder care have more than doubled since 2022 as middle-aged children deal with paperwork, care decisions, and out-of-pocket costs. I'm Monica Nelson.
0: From America's News Network, USA Radio News.
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7: Here's your North Country 1320 WCVR weather forecast.
8: Sunny for the rest of the day. Our high will top out in the 70s. It'll be clear overnight, not as cold as it was last night, with a low around 51. We could see a chance of showers on Wednesday. It'll be partly sunny otherwise, with a high near 76. And the showers continue into Wednesday night, mostly cloudy with a low near 51. Showers are likely Thursday, with a high near 76. From the National Weather Service, that's your Central Vermont weather forecast.
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4: Here's your North Country 1320 WCVR weather forecast.
5: Sunny for the rest of the day. Our high will top out in the 70s. It'll be clear overnight, not as cold as it was last night, with a low around 51. We could see a chance of showers on Wednesday. It'll be partly sunny otherwise, with a high near 76. And the showers continue into Wednesday night, mostly cloudy with a low near 51. Showers are likely Thursday with a high near 76. From the National Weather Service, that's your Central Vermont weather forecast.
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0: 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I bet you're wondering what we're going to do this week. Well, we have just the thing for you. It's the North Country Calendar, and it's coming right up.
1: Hi, everyone. I'm Craig Orndorff. On the next Weekend in the Country, we head back to June of 1983, when President Reagan called the Soviets the evil empire. Larry Nelson won the U.S. Open, and America got its first female astronaut. And making the hit records that week were Ronnie Millsap, Alabama, Barbara Mandrell, Gene Watson, and Eddie Rabbit. We'll have them and more on the next Weekend in the Country.
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1: USA Radio News, I'm Ron Warner. An investigation is continuing into yesterday's crash of a B-52 bomber at Edwards Air Force Base in California. Liz Kreutz reports all 8 people on board were killed.
2: B-52's the oldest bomber in the U.S.

0: U.S. military's fleet are on average more than 60 years old, although they've been heavily updated. The eight-engine high-altitude planes are capable of carrying nuclear weapons and are also used to surveil large areas of ocean surfaces.
1: Officials say the crash occurred during what they called a routine test mission. The victims' names have not been released, but base officials say they included uniformed military personnel, government civilians, and government contractors. The cause of the crash is so far unclear. Edwards Air Force Base is located about 100 miles northeast of Los Angeles. The U.S. Department of Agriculture has asked California to share information about people who use CalFresh as part of a nationwide effort to stop fraud.
2: CalFresh helps low-income residents buy groceries with monthly food stamps. California and other Democratic states have challenged the federal government's efforts in court. California is the top state for SNAP spending, helping about 5.5 million residents, spending over $12.5 billion last year. Michigan, Illinois, and New York also received subpoenas. John Summers, USA Radio News.
1: A federal judge in Los Angeles has upheld FIFA's decision to ban Iran's pre-1980 Lion and Sun flag from the World Cup stadiums, ruling the governing body has authority to enforce its political materials policy. The decision came during an emergency hearing after a lawsuit argued the flag represents protected free expression. Judge Curtis A. Kinn said FIFA's restrictions are reasonable given safety and logistical concerns at the large venues. The ruling comes as Iran's World Cup appearance continues to draw political controversy alongside its tournament play in Los Angeles. From America's News Network, USA Radio News.
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8: Here's your North Country 1320 WCVR weather forecast.
9: Sunny for the rest of the day. Our high will top out in the 70s. It'll be clear overnight, not as cold as it was last night, with a low around 51. We could see a chance of showers on Wednesday. It'll be partly sunny otherwise, with a high near 76. And the showers continue into Wednesday night, mostly cloudy with a low near 51. Showers are likely Thursday, with a high near 76. From the National Weather Service, that's your Central Vermont weather forecast.
10: Good afternoon. Happy Tuesday to you. I'm Aaron Gonthier, spinning the tunes here on your afternoon and right into the early evening as we kick off 3 o'clock hour with Brooks and Dunn, Whiskey Under the Bridge on North Carolina.

0: And Julia Cole right there, Be the Whiskey, on your home for all things country here on your Afternoon Drive Show. I'm Aaron Gauthier, spinning the tunes here for you, keeping you company throughout the afternoon. Thanks for taking me along with you today. Let's hear from Dylan Scott up now. The Crazy Over Me on North Country WCVR.
1: She said, honey, do you think I'm smart? 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And I said, honey, what kind of question is that?

0: 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It is time to take a look at the North Country weather forecast coming up right after this.
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3: Here's your North Country 1320 WCVR weather forecast.
4: Sunny for the rest of the day. Our high will top out in the 70s. It'll be clear overnight, not as cold as it was last night, with a low around 51. We could see a chance of showers on Wednesday. It'll be partly sunny otherwise, with a high near 76. And the showers continue into Wednesday night, mostly cloudy with a low near 51. Showers are likely Thursday, with a high near 76. From the National Weather Service, that's your Central Vermont weather forecast.
0: 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Let's get back to the music right now with Morgan Miles with Vertigo.

There was something about a woman on your home for all things country. I'm Aaron Gonthier, spinning the tunes here for you. Thanks for taking me along with you this afternoon. Here's a song now from a mighty fine woman, mighty talented too. Here's Reba McEntire. It's Your Call on North Country.

0: Your home for all things country, North Country 1320 and 100.1 WCVR. We're going to take a look at the North Country calendar coming up right after this.
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Josh Turner right there. Why don't we just dance on your home for all things country. USA Radio News coming up at 4 o'clock, plus local news, North Country weather forecast, and a whole lot more music on the other side, like this one here from Leanne Rimes. Nothing new under the moon.

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1: USA Radio News, I'm Ron Warner. A federal judge in Massachusetts has ordered the Trump administration to restore certain exhibits at national parks after finding that recent removals may have gone too far under a 2025 executive order on historical interpretation. The changes had included materials referencing topics such as slavery, climate change, and other historical context at several sites. The administration said the removals were intended to ensure historical accuracy and consistency with federal policy, while the court ruled the materials should be reinstated pending further legal review. Officials say they are considering next steps.
2: New York City officials are preparing for a big crowd in Lower Manhattan Thursday as they celebrate the next NBA title win with a parade.
3: Scores of fans are expected to pack the area along Broadway to celebrate the first Knicks championship in more than half a century. Jessica Lappin is the president for the Alliance for Downtown New York.
4: Maybe the biggest parade, the energy and the excitement. And we've had some big ones, we've had some great teams, but I've never seen anything like this.
3: This guy's excited.
5: I've never seen a ticket parade here, but I do expect a big turnout.
3: The parade steps off 10 o'clock near Battery Park and moves up Broadway and ends at City Hall with a ceremony. In New York, I'm Scott Pringle.
2: Consumer Reports says your Uber or Lyft fare might not be as straightforward as it looks.
6: Their new investigation found the apps use complicated algorithms and even AI to tweak prices on the fly. That means two people taking the same ride at nearly the same time could pay totally different amounts. And here's the kicker. The report says some of those discounts the apps advertise are actually taken off prices that were already inflated. Consumer Reports says that could violate consumer protection laws in several states. Uber and Lyft say they're not doing anything wrong, but researchers argue riders deserve more transparency. I'm Monica Nelson.
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3: A Connecticut man awaiting sentencing after pleading guilty to a Vermont state murder charge in the killing of a Derby woman more than 2 years ago was ordered yesterday to serve a little more than 13 years in prison on federal drug offenses. Judge William K. Sessions III handed down the 157-month prison sentence to 26-year-old Jackie Tremaine Corey Keith during a hearing in U.S. District Court in Burlington. Keith had earlier pleaded guilty to federal charges of conspiracy to distribute cocaine and fentanyl, as well as a separate count of carrying and using a firearm in a drug-related crime. Organizers of the Vermont Immigration Legal Defense Fund said yesterday they have topped their goal of raising $1 million in donations. The fund was created by state officials and nonprofit leaders responding to intensified immigration and customs enforcement operations in Vermont. Federal law does not require the government to provide lawyers in immigration cases because they are civil, not criminal. The fund was designed to close that gap. The money was raised from thousands of Vermonters and donors across more than 30 states, according to State Treasurer Mike Pichak. Vermont has approved its largest investment in cooling state correctional facilities in recent years. Lawmakers agreed to spend nearly $10.5 million to install prison cooling systems, which appears to be more money than the state put toward the project in the last 4 years, according to state data. Most prisons in Vermont have no permanent air conditioning systems, which officials agree leads both staff and incarcerated people to suffer. The past few days have brought near steady rain and bouts of heavy downpours. After a historic severe drought gripped the region last year, our recent stretch of wet weather has made meaningful improvements in eliminating drought and aiding in drought recovery. Heavy rains, in addition to the multi-month soggy pattern, has really allowed conditions to pivot from running dry to running damp. Over the course of the last 90 days, we're now seeing slightly above normal rainfall across most of the region. And that's what's happening. Here's your North Country 1320 WCVR weather forecast.
4: Sunny for the rest of the day. Our high will top out in the 70s. It'll be clear overnight, not as cold as it was last night, with a low around 51. We could see a chance of showers on Wednesday. It'll be partly sunny otherwise, with a high near 76. And the showers continue into Wednesday night, mostly cloudy with a low near 51. Showers are likely Thursday, with a high near 76. From the National Weather Service, that's your Central Vermont weather forecast.
5: And good afternoon. I'm Aaron Gonthier, kicking off your 4 o'clock hour here on this Tuesday afternoon with Danny Joynes, and the devil's been breathing down my back on North Country. 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
1: Garth Brooks right there. Baby, let's lay down and dance on your home for all things country. Let's keep the music going right now with the 1990s classic from Doug Stone. I Thought It Was You on North Country WCVR.

Country Gold right there from Tom T. Hall as Faster Horses on your home for all things country. I'm Aaron Gauthier, spinning the tunes here for and keeping you company throughout the afternoon. Thanks for taking me along with you today. Here's Tyler Rich right now with The Difference on North Country WCVR.

0: 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It is time to take a look at the North Country weather forecast coming up right after this.
1: Hi, everyone. I'm Craig Orndorff. On the next weekend in the country, we head back to June of 1983, when President Reagan called the Soviets the evil empire. Larry Nelson won the U.S. Open, and America got its first female astronaut. And making the hit records that week were Ronnie Millsap, Alabama, Barbara Mandrell, Gene Watson, and Eddie Rabbit. We'll have them and more on the next Weekend in the Country.
0: Catch Weekend in the Country Saturday morning at 6 a.m. and Sunday afternoon at 3 p.m. on WCVR. This is Common Sense for a Modern World, a one-minute look at the timeless ideas that still shape how we live, think, and treat each other. A neighbor builds something. A farmer prospers. A worker gets ahead. Do you admire them or do you resent them? That answer shapes society. Envy doesn't build. It burns. It says, if I can't have it, no one should. But that leads to bitterness, division, and decay. A just society protects what people build. Not from thieves alone, but from mobs who would tear it down. We don't all end up with the same things, but we all have the same rights. To build, to keep, to share. Because when we guard each other's dignity, we have room to grow.
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3: Sunny for the rest of the day. Our high will top out in the 70s. It'll be clear overnight, not as cold as it was last night, with a low around 51. We could see a chance of showers on Wednesday. It'll be partly sunny otherwise, with a high near 76. And the showers continue into Wednesday night, mostly cloudy with a low near 51. Showers are likely Thursday with a high near 76. From the National Weather Service, that's your Central Vermont weather forecast.
0: 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I'm Aaron Gauthier. Spin the tunes here for you on your Tuesday with Ryan, Chris, and the Rough Cuts. I'm now seeing you tonight on North Carolina.

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Dirk Spentley right there on a heartbreak drinking tour on your home for all things country. It's your afternoon drive show. I'm Aaron Gauthier. Spin the tunes here for you on a Tuesday with Doug Stone in a different light on North Country WCV.

0: Your home for all things country, North Country 1320 and 100.1 WCVR. It is time to take a look at the North Country calendar coming up right after this.
1: And we're live here outside the Perez family home, just waiting for the... And there they go, almost on time this morning. Mom is coming out the front door strong with a double-arm kid carry. Looks like Dad has the bags. Daughter is bringing up the rear. Oh, but the diaper bag wasn't closed. Diapers and toys are everywhere. Ooh, but Mom has just nailed the perfect car seat buckle for the toddler. 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
0: 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Coming up on 4:45 on your afternoon drive, let's get back to the music right now with Travis Tritt with Love of a Woman on North Country WCV.

There's the Everly Brothers right there. Let It Be Me on your home for all things country. We have USA Radio News coming up at 5 o'clock. Then it's an hour of bluegrass and acoustic country music that we like to call the 5 o'clock Bluegrass Breakdown. That is coming up. You're not going to want to miss it. It's always a good one to listen to. Here's Morgan Wallen in the meantime with Seven Summers on North Country 1320 and 100.1 WCVR.

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1: USA Radio News, I'm Ron Warner. A federal judge in Georgia is facing possible impeachment after an investigation found she engaged in misconduct and made false statements during a judicial inquiry. Judge Eleanor Ross has apologized to a former law clerk, acknowledging what she called offensive and unprofessional behavior. House Republicans

0: Republicans from Georgia have introduced impeachment articles citing allegations that Ross had inappropriate relationships with a senior police officer, attended a partisan political event, and misled investigators. Ross has already received judicial discipline, while the House Judiciary Committee will decide whether to move forward with impeachment proceedings. The state of California is using 6 automated systems to make consequential decisions about people's lives.
1: The systems are used for things like predicting whether incarcerated people will reoffend, evaluating whether unemployed claims are fraudulent, remotely administering exams for CSU students, and detecting when college students use generative AI to write assignments. The state's technology department included the information in a report that came out last Friday. It's required under a 2023 law mandating that state agencies annually disclose their use of high-risk automated decision systems. Civil rights, privacy, and civil liberty groups advocated for the law due to concerns about the dangers of AI-like systems. I'm Tammy Trujillo.
0: Another media merger is in the works.
2: Fox is buying Roku for $22 billion, or about $160 per share. It's the latest chapter in the ongoing saga of media consolidation as the industry deals with changes and challenges. The deal will bring together Fox News and sports channels, as well as streaming service Tubi, which it bought in 2020, with Roku. It's been about 7 years since Fox made its last major move of this kind when it sold its entertainment assets in a $71 billion deal with Disney. I'm Daria Albinger.
0: From America's News Network, USA Radio News.
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6: Here's your North Country 1320 WCVR weather forecast.
7: Sunny for the rest of the day. Our high will top out in the 70s. It'll be clear overnight, not as cold as it was last night, with a low around 51. We could see a chance of showers on Wednesday. It'll be partly sunny otherwise, with a high near 76. And the showers continue into Wednesday night, mostly cloudy with a low near 51. Showers are likely Thursday, with a high near 76. From the National Weather Service, that's your Central Vermont weather forecast.
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Shannon Slaughter right there. I'd be a cowboy on your home for all things country. It's a 5 o'clock bluegrass breakdown with the father of bluegrass himself up now. 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
2: Here's your North Country 1320 WCVR weather forecast.
3: Sunny for most of the afternoon, although we will see a shower later in the afternoon. Highs will top out around 70. We'll have showers tonight with a low around 55. Showers will continue on Thursday with a high near 70, and they'll taper off Thursday night with a low around 57. Friday, mostly sunny with a high near 74. From the National Weather Service, that's your Central Vermont weather.
0: 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Let's get back to the music right now. Nothing Fancy with Bailey's Ridge on North Country 1320.

There's the Barefoot Movement right there with Aerials on your home for all things country here on the 5 o'clock Bluegrass Breakdown. I'm Aaron Gauthier, spin the tunes here for you. Tommy Webb up now, if it weren't for bluegrass music.

0: Your home for all things country, North Country 1320 and 100.1 WCVR. We're going to take a look at the North Country calendar right after this.
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0: 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Coming up on 5:45 on the 5 o'clock Bluegrass Breakdown, the Blue Moon Rising, where there's a road on North Country.

There's a Nashville bluegrass band right there with that high, lonesome sound. With the 5 o'clock bluegrass breakdown, which will wrap up with the USA Radio News coming up at 6. In the meantime, it's Curly Sickler and the Nashville Grass. Take a little time on North Country.

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1: USA Radio News, I'm Ron Warner. Primaries are being held today in Georgia, Alabama, Oklahoma, and Washington, D.C.
2: President Trump's political muscle is being tested, including in Georgia's Senate race, where he gave a last-minute endorsement to GOP Congressman Mike Collins over former football coach Derek Dooley in their primary runoff. In Alabama's Republican Senate primary runoff, Trump-backed Congressman Barry Moore faces former Navy SEAL Jared Hudson. In Washington, D.C., primaries are being held for mayor and a new non-voting delegate to Congress. I'm Mark Mayfield.
1: Federal authorities say they disrupted an alleged terror plot targeting Sunday's UFC Freedom 250 event on the White House South Lawn. The FBI says five suspects were in custody after investigators uncovered plans involving explosive drones and coordinated attacks designed to create panic. Officials say the operation spanned multiple states and remains under investigation. California Governor Gavin Newsom says he and his wife are being investigated by the Department of Justice and claims the probe is politically motivated. In a video posted online, Newsom accused President Trump of targeting potential political rivals ahead of a possible presidential campaign. Sources familiar with the matter say the investigation has reportedly been underway since 2025 and involves whistleblower complaints related to the couple's finances. The Justice Department has not publicly commented. Over half of workers ages 40 through 60 in the U.S. are caring for a parent while also holding down a job.
3: According to Legal Shield data, that pressure is already showing up at work through missed time, getting less done, and people thinking about leaving their job. The survey says nearly 40% have cut savings or retirement contributions to help pay for a parent's care. The analysis also shows legal questions tied to parental elder care have more than doubled since 2022 as middle-aged children deal with paperwork, care decisions, and out-of-pocket costs. I'm Monica Nelson.
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0: Hi everyone, I'm Craig Orndorff. On the next weekend in the country, we head back to June of 1983, when President Reagan called the Soviets the evil empire. Larry Nelson won the U.S. Open, and America got its first female astronaut. And making the hit records that week were Ronnie Millsap, Alabama, Barbara Mandrell, Gene Watson, and Eddie Rabbit. We'll have them and more on the next weekend in the country.
7: 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I'm Aaron Gauthier, kicking off your 6 o'clock hour on this Tuesday afternoon. Tuesday evening, I guess we can call it. Start off with Alabama. If you're going to play in Texas, you got to have a fiddle on North Country WCVR.

Scotty McCreery right there. This is it on your home for all things country. And we're going to keep the music rolling here on the Afternoon Drive Show. And Doug Stone, Come In Out of the Pain on your home for all things country. 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

0: 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It is time to take a look at the North Country weather forecast coming up right after this.
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4: Here's your North Country 1320 WCVR weather forecast.
5: Increasing clouds tonight. Tonight's low will be 50. There's a chance of a shower or a thunderstorm tomorrow afternoon, otherwise mostly sunny, with a high near 74. Showers and thunderstorms Wednesday night. Could be heavy at times, with a low of 55. And we can't rule out the possibility of showers on Thursday. Thursday's high is 70. From the National Weather Service, that's your Central Vermont weather.
0: Half past 6 o'clock on your Tuesday evening. Let's get back with the music now. King George, I Know She Still Loves Me, on North Country WCVR.

Lucy Tiger right there. She finally opened up Google Maps and found my home on your home for all things country. I'm Aaron Gauthier. Spinning the tunes here for you on your Tuesday evening. It's Billy Dean right now. We're going to check on him. Doing something rather suspicious. He's trying to hide a fire in the dark on North Country WCVR.

0: 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We're going to take a look at the North Country calendar coming up right after this.
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0: Now it's time for the North Country Calendar for Wednesday, the 17th of June, brought to you by the Herald. Bingo in the East Valley this Wednesday evening at the East Valley Community Hall on Route 14 in East Randolph. 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

Kenny Chesney with Mac McNally right there down the road on your home for all things country. And that is going to do it for today's Afternoon Drive show. We'll catch you again tomorrow afternoon at 3 o'clock. And no sooner. We got first class Tom Finnegan coming up in just a few minutes.

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0: 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We'll have an update on the weather right after this.
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5: Here's your North Country 1320 WCVR weather forecast.
0: Increasing clouds tonight. Tonight's low will be 50. There's a chance of a shower or a thunderstorm tomorrow afternoon, otherwise mostly sunny, with a high near 74. Showers and thunderstorms Wednesday night. Could be heavy at times, with a low of 55. And we can't rule out the possibility of showers on Thursday. Thursday's high is 70. From the National Weather Service, that's your Central Vermont weather.
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2: Here's your North Country 1320 WCVR weather forecast.
0: Increasing clouds tonight. Tonight's low will be 50. There's a chance of a shower or a thunderstorm tomorrow afternoon, otherwise mostly sunny, with a high near 74. Showers and thunderstorms Wednesday night. Could be heavy at times, with a low of 55. And we can't rule out the possibility of showers on Thursday. Thursday's high is 70. From the National Weather Service, that's your Central Vermont weather. Tune in twice an hour for Central Vermont weather on your home for all things country. 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

0: 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I bet you're wondering what you're going to do this week. Well, we've got just the thing for you. It's the North Country Calendar, and it's coming up next.
1: Hi, everyone. I'm Craig Orndorff. On the next weekend in the country, we head back to June of 1983, when President Reagan called the Soviets the evil empire. Larry Nelson won the U.S. Open, and America got its first female astronaut. And making the hit records that week were Ronnie Millsap, Alabama, Barbara Mandrell, Gene Watson, and Eddie Rabbit. We'll have them and more on the next Weekend in the Country.
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3: Now it's time for the North Country Calendar for Wednesday, the 17th of June, brought to you by The Herald. Bingo in the East Valley this Wednesday evening at the East Valley Community Hall on Route 14 in East Randolph. 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